one away in the third. A two-run homer by Brendan Durfee has provided the Mission's offense to this point. Cunningham doubled in the first inning, was stranded there. First pitch to Cunningham, roped foul down the left field line.

0: Davis comes home, and it hurts. Davis finished his collegiate career at Oklahoma when he started at Sam Houston for a couple of years. Pitch outside, 2-1. Last year split his time between low A and high A. Cardinals system ranked second in starters ERA, third in opponent average. Pitch outside. This year, the strikeout stuff, very good in double A. Not quite as good in ERA, though. 3-1, fouled straight back. He held opponents to a 156 opposing average last year. 239 entering play in this one. Not quite as good, and that's something you expect with the move up to double A. It's another level. The payoff. Low for ball four. Cunningham draws a one-out walk. Here's Braden Carpathios. It's what we keep coming back to, Brian, which is you're just not going to get as many chases from a double-A hitter as you are in low-A or high-A.
1: No, it definitely seems to be the differentiator. Your pitches remain the same. You've got the stuff, but now the people you're facing are used to that, and they know what to expect. They're not going to chase. You really have to earn it.
0: First pitch to Carpathios, low and outside, 1-0.
1: Because what you're throwing doesn't change, but your attack plan has to.
0: That's right. 1-0 offering. Inside, it's off the bat of Carpathios for a foul ball. Now 1-1. Just couldn't get it out of the way. That's always so tough as a hitter. Much he could do about that. 1-1. Off the outside. 2-1 on Carpathios, who coming off a nice series in Amarillo, had another good week against the Cardinals. He's now been on base 12 times in the series. 2-1. Curveball, spoiled foul. 2-2. 7-for-15 with 5 extra base hits, 7 driven in, and 5 walks. That's a darn good week. Davis deals. Foul tip at the plate. Carpathios got another curve and just got a piece to stay alive.
1: Everything's competitive with him right now. He can go everywhere, power the opposite way as we saw with the homer yesterday. And he's taking the close pitches.
0: 2-2. Fastball in there. Strike 3 called at the knees at 94. So much suspense on those called strike 3s. And Carpathios set down for out number 2.
1: Yeah, good placement there for Davis. Lefty-lefty matchup. Inside corner, low at the knees. Got the benefit of the doubt.
0: Here's Ryan Jackson. Set from Davis' first pitch. Bunted in the air. Long run for Davis with a diving catch. Oh, what a play. Pitchers are athletes too. Running it down up the third base line with a sliding grab to end the inning. That was really impressive from the lefty Davis. On to the top of the fourth, tied up at 2 at Wolf Stadium.
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0: 2-2 game, top of the fourth inning. Hey there, Brian.
1: Hey, Jordy. 2-2 in the top of the fourth. Matthew Watson fires in a strike to begin the at-bat on Daniel Ortiz. Been a good one so far, as have most of these games this week. Really good baseball being played between the Cardinals and the Missions. 0-1 here from Watson. Lifted in the air, out of play. 0-2. Been back and forth already today. Cardinals got on the board first, 1-0. Missions got two in the second on a Durfee two-run homer. And then the Cardinals answered by tying it at 2. 0-2. Breaking ball taken wide, 1-2. But a big game for the Missions, looking to win a series against the Springfield Cardinals for the first time in a long time. As Watson readies the 1-2. In the air, out of play again. Count stays 1-2. July of 2021. That's the last time the Missions took at least 4 of 6 in a series against Springfield. Another 1-2 on its way from Watson. Bit high there, 2-2. Just a team that's consistently good. The farm system has to do that from top to bottom for them to consistently remain good because players come and go, but Springfield, always good against these Missions. This one driven to left field. Cunningham going back at the track, at the wall, and it carries out of here. A home run for Daniel Ortiz onto the left field berm, and he breaks this tie to put Springfield ahead 3-2. That ball just kept going, 103 off the bat. And the home runs continue to fly on out of here for the Cardinals as they now lead it 3-2. Now Ryan Campos, the batter from the left side. He attacks the first pitch, swats it to left, fair ball. It'll rattle into the corner, off the wall. Cunningham retrieves it, but not in time to prevent a double from Campos. So back-to-back hard hit balls by the Cardinals. A homer and a double here to begin the fourth. Cardinals have been aggressive, swinging early in the count. They turned to that yesterday against Jamie Hitt after they realized Jamie was throwing so many strikes. Hitt was still able

0: 1-1 on Levinson. Former University of Miami Hurricane who knows Anthony Villar pretty well. Villar rejoining the team this week. Both of them attending the University of Miami. 1-1. In the air. Out of play foul. 1-2. Villar helped Rob Levinson and the Cardinals yesterday on the magnificent Web Gem. Bases loaded. Nobody out. Up by one. And a ball that looked like a sure thing to get through to the outfield instead was snapped by Hoffman. And then, to complete it, Villar at the plate with the scoop. Similar to that scoop right there from Durfee on a ball in the dirt, able to keep it in front of him. Runner remains at second. A 2-2 count here on Levinson. Grounded into a double play his first time up. Overall, 4-for-17 this week. Waggles the bat from the right side. Watson sets out the belt, looks towards second. Now the fire. Pitch just outside. And the count driven full. Some lengthy battles today on both sides. Watson has his sign. The payoff. Line drive, caught by Tucker at short. Little bit of a hop, and he hauls it in for the first out.
1: Nice play by Carson Tucker, tracking that ball into the glove. Easily could have over-jumped on that one, and did not.
0: Runner has to remain at second. Now one away for the righty, Dakota Harris. A look back towards second as Watson steps off. Colorful language from submissions fans in attendance. They're having fun.
1: They are.
0: Back on the bump, Watson with the first pitch to Harris. A strike on the outer half, 0-1. Harris has had an eventful week. Was placed on the development list and then activated off of it when John Gazdar got hurt. And then he homered. Here, fouls it off, out of play, 0-2. But it goes to show you have to be ready at any moment. Could have easily taken the development list news and gone down. But when called upon, just a little bit later, he was ready. And he's had some good at-bats here at the bottom of the order. 0-2 here with one away, runner at second. The pitch. Upstairs, ball one.
1: It just speaks to the depth of this roster that you have a guy who's driven in 51 runs this year that was not going to get playing time except for an injury. And like you said, he's taken advantage of it.
0: 1-9, danger in this order. The 1-2. Over to right field, it's hooking, and it's foul off the net. Harris trying to follow it and will it fair, but no can do. Carpathios tracks it down and delivers a souvenir. Good crowd on hand for Military Appreciation Night, presented by Coca-Cola and Chevrolet. We honor our military every day here in Military City, USA, but particularly today, wearing the camouflage jerseys. Had a wonderful national anthem color guard. Watson's 1-2. Fought off, foul. Off the net, right back to the plate. Look at that. Durfee turned around and it was right there. Off to the bat boy it goes.
1: Look what I found.
0: So another at bat. Getting deeper and deeper. Dakota Harris fouling pitches off. Another 1-2. Watson looks back towards second. Now delivers. Tied up. Ground ball to short. Tucker charges it. Makes the throw to first. And it's in time. Out number two. Good pitch there by Watson. Up and in. And Dakota Harris really couldn't turn on it much. Weak contact leads to the second out. Runner does advance.

0: over to third. And now there are two away for the top of the order. And if you're Watson, you have to remember what Ty Pete has done today and how he likes to swing at the first pitch. Lefty at the plate, already 2-for-2. Takes the first pitch high, 1-0. A single and a triple. Has been a great week for Ty Pete. Big swing, just a tapper foul low. Count 1-1. Pete has settled into the number 19 spot, according to MLB Pipeline, when it comes to organizational rankings. But here, Springfield, you have to be very happy to add him to your lineup this week. Looks like he's going to be a valuable piece as they continue to look for the second half crown. The 1-1 to Pete. Foul ball off himself in the box. Oh, just a foul ball. Count 1-2. A 3-2 lead here for Springfield in the top of the fourth inning. They took it on the home run. Daniel Ortiz carried it onto the berm. They have a runner at third with two away. Watson trying to once again limit the damage to just one. Springfield has scored in 3 of 4 innings, but just a single tally in each as Pete tries to walk off that foul ball. David Sabol, who himself has had some adventures behind the plate, giving him some time. Glad to see him back there after the lengthy injury delay we had a few nights ago. Not for the faint of heart back there. Pete back in the box. Watson with the 1-2. Wave and a miss. The pitch buried in. And Pete swings over the top of it. So the homer for Springfield puts them ahead 3-2. We head to the bottom of the fourth in San Antonio.
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0: Welcome back to the Wolf, where the Cardinals lead the Missions 3-2 in the bottom of the fourth inning. Military Appreciation Day. We always highlight how we're across the street from Lackland Air Force Base. We see the planes flying in and out all the time. Lackland Air Force Base, a part of Joint Base San Antonio, the largest and most diverse joint base in the Department of Defense here in the United States. Over 74,000 employees are a part of Joint Base San Antonio. So when we say we are Military City USA, that is what we are talking about. As the bottom of the fourth inning gets going, there is a change being made in right field. Ty Pete, who just struck out in the top half of the inning, final out, had gone out to his position, but he is now being replaced by Wonbin Cho. not what you want to see there. Pete has had such a good week, so much talent, and he is out of the game. Albert Fabian, the leadoff man, takes strike one, but our well wishes go to Pete. Wonbin Cho now in right field. Fabian, Verdugo, and Roberts do up for the Missions, who are down by one. Davis still on the mound. Breaking ball. Doesn't quite make it back to the plate. 1-1. Braden Davis, the lone mistake in the second inning. Brendan Durfee's two-run shot. Misses with the fastball here outside, 2-1. Missions have had a base runner in every inning, but only able to come through there in the second. 2-1 pitch here. That one dips low, and Fabian jumps ahead. 3-1. He walked in the second and came in to score on that Durfee homer. So looking for a similar formula to lead off the fourth. The 3-1. Fouled straight back. It's 3-2. Andrew Schultz warming in the Springfield bullpen, as Davis has had to work. 74 pitches with nobody out here in the fourth. The payoff pitch. Chopper up the middle. The shortstop on the second base side of the bag. The off-balance throw. Ridiculous. Baez does it again. He has just made play after play where you leave yourself thinking, how?
5: It's incredible arm strength. And he always seems to know how much time he has to make a throw like that. So calm under pressure.
0: One away after the web gem from Jesus Baez at short. Luis Verdugo, the batter, fouls it back. 0-1. Jordy, we've had a lot of great conversations up here about guys on other teams and how we enjoy just watching when they're talented, when they bring something really good. Josh Kuroda Grauer comes to mind of Midland, of how much we were impressed by him. And then look, a major leaguer. As Verdugo takes ball one outside, 1-1. I'm going to go ahead and put this out there. Best defender we have seen all year out there.
5: Yeah, I totally agree. It has been truly dazzling to watch him.
0: The 1-1. Verdugo pops it foul, 1-2.
5: And I was struck by him last year in the Mets organization. He has definitely taken big steps since then as he's grown older, but he is really impressive and an exciting prospect. Guy who also has hit 29 home runs.
0: 1-2 from Davis. Verdugo takes it outside, 2-2. Sebastian Walcott definitely offers a lot, but we're not getting to see him defensively this year. So Baez takes the cake in our book. The 2-2. Just outside. And Verdugo's worth the count. Full back-to-back batters with a full count. Continuing to make Davis work.
5: Honorable mention to Max Holy defensively also for Corpus Christi.
0: Payoff pitch taken low. Ball four. Verdugo draws the walk. And the Missions have another base runner here with one away. And it looks like that might be it for Davis. Has had to work and work and work. And finally, it looks like the Missions have forced him out with 81 pitches here in the fourth inning, just one away. A lefty giving the baseball to his acting manager. Here comes Andrew Schultz. Cardinals up by one. We'll take a quick break on KKYX.
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0: Pitching change here in the bottom of the fourth inning with the Cardinals up 3-2. They go to Andrew Schultz out of the pen. He's got a runner at first, one away, and the lefty Kai Roberts at the plate. Right-hander Schultz now on the rubber with Verdugo. Off of first. Pitch home. Waved at and missed. On the fastball, 0-1. So Braden Davis is night done, but responsible for Verdugo over there. And if you really want to get an idea as to how high the pitch count was getting, two lefties up, but Davis taking out the lefty himself for the righty. Robert shows bunt, able to pull it back on the pitch inside. 1-1. Normally, you might think they'd leave the lefty in at least to face Roberts and Durfee. But after the walk, with one away, wanting to make the change. Look over to first, now the delivery. And the pitch inside, Roberts takes it, 2-1. Third baseman somewhat in. Everyone else playing Roberts to pull. As he waves at that forward a couple of times, now ready. Schultz with one on the clock goes. And misses low. 3-1 the count to Kai Roberts. Looking around, taking a step out of the box, now back in there. The 3-1. Swing and a miss. High heat from Schultz that time. 96 on the radar gun. 6'4", 195 pounds from Alpharetta, Georgia. Payoff pitch home. Line drive up the middle, base hit. Clean hit, Ragsdale getting to it, but Verdugo going to go first to third, and the Missions cover the corners with one away.
5: It has been a real struggle for these pitching staffs to put guys away with two strikes. Time and time again in the first four innings of this game, it's the hitters that are winning the long battles.
0: And how about Roberts there? Turning around 97 with 101 off the bat. So a good-looking swing there. And now you've got speed at first. Corners covered, one away for Brendan Durfee. Two-run homer his last time up. Well past the right field scoreboard. Missions down one, but the tying run 90 feet away. There goes Roberts. And the pitch gets to the backstop. Verdugo coming home. No throw. Tie game. Missions pushing the envelope here in the fourth, going from first to third. Verdugo then taking off with the pitch. Roberts towards second caused enough of a distraction with the wild pitch, tying the game at three. And now an opportunity to jump ahead with Roberts at second and just one away. The 1-0. Breaking ball taken inside. No swing. 2-0. Schultz got the win on Thursday. Even though he pitched an inning and two-thirds in a game that the Cardinals won 9-2, he got credited with the win. 2-0. Way outside. 3-0. Liam Doyle did not make it through five. And so the first pitcher in with that big lead got the win. That was Schultz. Struck out three. Didn't allow a hit. So pitched well. But not quite as sharp yet. A base hit by Roberts. A wild pitch to tie the game. And now a 3-0 count on Durfee. Does he get a green light? Pitch home. Taking all the way. Looks at a strike. 3-1. Crowd getting into it. And Schultz keeps an eye on Roberts. There he goes. The pitch home, waved at and missed, but Roberts has another steal. No throw made as he had a perfect jump.
5: Another ball in the dirt. And the Missions may very well be in front.
0: Infield now has to creep in. 3-2 the count. And he pulls the string for the strikeout as Durfee waves and misses. Big out there after the runner had gotten to third to force the infield in. There are now two away for Carson Tucker.
7: Shortstop Carson Tucker.
0: Stolen base number 33 for Kai Roberts over there. Makes it look so simple. Tucker the righty looking to drive him in. Takes that pitch wide, and it almost got past Rodriguez there. Count 1-0. A lot of runs on the board. 3-3 in the bottom of the fourth. The 1-0. Again, nearly gets away, but Rodriguez able to corral it. But the count 2-0. Roberts with his head on a swivel there at third. And he's the type of guy that doesn't need much room to come across. If it gets even slightly away from the catcher, you could see him coming home. The 2-0. Slider waved at and missed. Good pitch there from Schultz to make it 2-1. Tucker 0-2 tonight. Has been such a consistent presence at the top of the Missions order. Looking to come through yet again. 2-1. Fastball, a strike on the outer half, makes it 2-2. That velocity continuing to tick up, 97 from Schultz there. Former Philadelphia Phillies farmhand, most recently in independent baseball, back in the minors. 2-2. Upstairs, 3-2. Atlantic League, same place that Andrew Thurman was pitching a year ago. Now making the comeback to the minor league system. Cardinals giving him a shot. A 3-2 count with two away runner at third in this tie game. The payoff to Tucker. Right there, strike three. So Schultz bounces back after the wild pitch, evens the game up. He strands the runner at third. We're headed to the fifth, all tied up at three.
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0: Both teams want this one bad, and it's tied in the fifth inning. See who's going to want it more. Cardinals up to bat with Matthew Watson still on the bump. And got to be careful with the catcher at the plate, Rodriguez. He has been hitting the ball hard. Takes ball one there. Two for two today with an RBI single. Both his hits have been over 100 miles an hour off the bat. 107 and 101. 1-0 here. Popped up a mile high towards third. But it's up there so long that it's going to drift into the crowd. 1-1. The number one prospect in the Cardinal system. Number 12. In all of baseball. No doubt about why. Watson with his delivery. 1-1. In the air. Foul the other way towards first. We were just talking, Jordy, about how many good players we've gotten to see and how we really enjoy that. And we got to counting the other day to notice that 7 of the top 12 prospects in all of baseball, according to MLB Pipeline, are in the Texas League. As Rodriguez takes that pitch wide, 2-2, but that is a whole lot of talent that we have gotten to see.
5: It is so fun, and we have seen 6 of those 7 already this year. Super exciting.
0: Watson, the 2-2. Little tapper towards third, foul. Danny Black, unable to corral it.
5: It's not always when you get a concentration of talent like that, and you have to enjoy it when it's in one league, as it is right now.
0: 2-2 from Watson. Line drive, base hit. Right field this time for Rodriguez, who's been mostly pulling the ball. But he can go the other way as well. And, yep, another hit over 100 miles an hour. 105 this time for Reyniel Rodriguez, who is 3-for-3.
5: It's this part of the order that has really hurt Matthew Watson. 3 hits for Rodriguez. It was 2 for Ty Pete before he exited the game in the leadoff spot. And Jesus Baez at the plate with an RBI single in the first.
0: Long hold from Watson. First pitch shatters the bat in all sorts of pieces in such a strange way off the end of the bat. And it just went flying.
5: Yeah, little splinters going up the third baseline. Brendan Durfee helping out. Pick up some of those. Yeah, that is one of the stranger broken bats that you'll see.
0: Normally you see a broken bat with a ball closer to the knob. You know, it kind of goes in on you, breaks it in half, but not there. Very quickly getting a new bat. Good job by the Cardinals dugout being ready to go.
5: Hey, we're ready for sure.
0: So Baez back in the box. Runner at first. Nobody out here in the top of the fifth of a tied game. Action is warming in the Missions bullpen. The lefty getting ready. Very similar swing and foul ball. This time the bat stays intact. But the count 0-2. Watson jumping ahead. Heel the one warming for the Missions. With his bright turquoise glove. You can see that from way far away. But Watson looking for at least one more out. The 0-2. Goes right back to the slider. Why not? Baez has chased the first two, but not there. Count 1-2. Baez with the color coordination as well. The jersey matches the shoes, matches the batting gloves. Smooth player we're talking about here. Awaiting the 1-2. Ground ball up the middle. Tucker has trouble with it, and it's going to cost him the double play. Able to recover and get one out at second, but just a little bit of a bobble, and Baez able to reach first on the fielder's choice.
5: Fortunate in the end that Tucker was able to get the ball out of his glove just for one to get the lead runner, and that is going to mark the end of the line for Matthew Watson.
0: Chris Tremme, the Mission's manager, out to grab the ball for him, and Watson has limited the damage all night long, has kept his team in it, and leaves in a tie game. We'll take a quick break here on KKYX. 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
0: Call to the bullpen. Igor Heel on the mound for the Missions. Tie game in the top of the fifth, and it's the heart of the order. Josiah Ragsdale, cleanup man up. Lefty takes ball one from Heel, who has been nothing short of perfect. Pretty much. Since coming to Double A, has been as good as you can get. So a good spot for him here against a tough lefty. And he gets away, but a miss with 94 upstairs, 1-1. Opponent so far against Igor Heel, how about 0 for 18? He'll look to keep that up here and keep this game tied. The 1-1. Looking foolish there on the slider in the dirt. That is what Igor has done to opponents so far. And you can't help but see a smile there on the lefty's face on the mound. He is having fun out there for sure. A 1-2 count on Ragsdale with a runner at first and one away. Ball taken outside, 2-2. Heel, 5'11", 175 pounds from Maracay, Venezuela. Has Baez bouncing off of first over there. Looking right at him, not going. And the 2-2 right there, strike three. Ragsdale frozen by the fastball. And that's a strikeout right away for Igor Heel.
5: That is just what he's done ever since getting called up. Not missing a beat at this level. Missions have needed him, and he has been massive.
0: Jack Gervich now the batter, another lefty with those two outs and a runner at first. Gervich slaps that one foul. Count 0-1. I asked Igor about this the other day. I was like, you know, the numbers at Fort Wayne weren't quite what I know you would want. An ERA of 5. Where did that come from? I mean, this doesn't look like an ERA 5 at all. And he's like, my pitches just have been nasty. That's all I can say. And they sure have. The 0-1. Breaking ball taken there. 1-1. didn't have a ton of explanation for why the pitches have gotten nastier, but you can't fault it.
5: No, it's well said.
0: Straddles the rubber from the left side, and here's the 1-1. Nearly hits Gervich as that fastball tails in. 2-1.
5: The walk's still a little bit high, which is what got him into trouble with Fort Wayne. But he's just allowing so little contact at all.
0: The 2-1. Wave and a miss. These swings aren't close either. A 2-2 count with two away. Runner at first. Heel trying to keep the game tied and send it to the bottom of the fifth. The 2-2. Wave and a miss. Strike three. Masterful yet again. Igor Heel comes in, faces two batters, and strikes out both of them. Still yet to allow a hit in double A. We head to the bottom of the fifth inning, tied at three.
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0: First pitch at the bottom of the fifth inning misses high, 1-0 to Ornelas. As the Cardinals turn to their third pitcher of the evening, Darlene Saladin, the righty on the mound. The 1-0 from him. Misses low, 2-0. As we've got 2-3-4 coming up for the Missions, looking to break this tie. Three apiece in the bottom of the fifth. Ornelas, Cunningham, and Carpathios, the 2-0. Wave and a miss on the high and tight fastball, 2-1. Ornelas 0-2, a strikeout and a ground out to first. And Saladin's 2-1. Pulls the string. And Ornelas way out in front, 2-2. He'll ask for time, take a deep breath, then dig back in there. The windup and the delivery. Barely off that corner, low and away. Count driven full. 6 foot tall, 205 pounds from the Dominican Republic. Saladin on the mound. Gets a foul ball off the net. And again, right back to the catcher. Second time we've seen that today. Ornelas looking to get on and start a rally. The 3-2. Wave and a miss. That just completely disappeared. And Saladin has a strikeout to begin the inning. One away, no one on for Jake Cunningham, who has reached twice, a double and a walk. The ball absolutely blistered with that double straight away center field. Looks at the first pitch fastball, strike one. A solid week at the plate for Cunningham, who awaits the 0-1. Chops it off himself. Falls behind 0-2. Now 6 for 19 with a couple of doubles, has reached with three walks. And that average just doesn't stray too far away from the 300 mark ever since he joined the Missions. 0-2. Strike three called on the fastball. Couldn't get the bat off the shoulders there. And Saladin has two strikeouts to begin his evening.
5: And it's been tough for anybody to have quick outs on the mound, but Saladin providing that of the bullpen. Had a scoreless inning with two strikeouts earlier this week, and he looks pretty sharp.
0: Two away, no one on for Braden Carpathios. 3-3 game still as the lefty takes strike one. Fastball electric from Saladin, who had one heck of a campaign at the Arizona Fall League, where teams send their most exciting prospects like Braden Carpathios, who drives this one to center field, carrying towards the wall. At the track it goes, and that's where it's met by Josiah Ragsdale. The wind perhaps playing a part there on a ball driven 102 off the bat to the track. Deepest part of the ballpark. Carpathios gave it a ride, but the game remains tied as we head to the sixth.
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0: Thank you, Jackson. Welcoming us back to the sixth inning here at the Wolf. 3-3, the game between the Cardinals and the Missions. We are on the edge of our seats here. In the series finale, a big one for the Missions as Ortiz at the plate takes one that bounced well in front of the plate, just one slipping away from heel. 1-0. Haven't seen anything close to that from heel. Just absolute electric stuff since coming up from Double A. He was called up from High A Fort Wayne on July 21st. It is now August 9th. Not a ton of time, but few have impressed more quicker than the lefty on the mound, who gets a check swing and a go-around for strike one. 1-1 on the righty. Now his sixth appearance, and each one keeps getting better and better. The 1-1. Swung on and missed. 1-2. We are up to 7 1/3 scoreless innings with 11 strikeouts for Heal. And still no hits. The 1-2. Little tapper towards third. Ortiz stays alive.
5: Talk about a change of scenery benefiting a guy. I mean, it's just amazing.
0: I love his body language, too. You see him just laughing out there right now?
5: Yeah. He's having so much fun.
0: Locked in, looking for the sign from the catcher. Durfee has it. Now the 1-2. Bounced and taken. Good job there by Ortiz to lay off. 2-2 the count. He has an off-balance setup as he gets set on the mound. Puts the right foot in front of the other. And then he has a high leg kick. 2-2 fouled off. A lot of moving parts. It happens very quickly, and you can imagine for a hitter, especially a lefty, really hard to get a good look. Both strikeouts to end the previous inning were against lefties. Has the 2-2 count on the righty here. Over to second, corralled by Jackson, who takes his time, tosses to first, one away.
5: Someday he'll allow a hit. Someday.
0: He's going to have to.
5: Yeah.
0: And we're not going to get blamed for talking about how he hasn't allowed
5: it. No, we're not.
0: Because you just have to highlight it. It's unbelievable stuff. You have to be so sharp coming out of the pen. And anything could go wrong. A little dribbler. Nothing yet. Campos, the lefty, takes the breaking ball upstairs. 1-0 the count. One away, no one on in this tie game. Top of the sixth inning. A lot of action early, and it's made for a very tense game as we reach these middle innings. The 1-0. Upstairs, taken by Campos, who jumps ahead 2-0. What's at stake? Well, a lot. 30 games left after this one, and the Missions are looking to win their first series against the Cardinals since July of 2021. A win would put them 3 games back of first. As Campos waves and misses at the slider. 2-1. 3 games back with 30 to play. That's doable.
5: Absolutely. You're right there.
0: But a ways to go in this one, in this tie ball game. The 2-1. Hits Campos. The fastball riding in on the lefty. And a base runner does reach here against Heel. Still no hits, but a hit by pitch puts a runner at first.
5: Second time Campos has been hit in this game.
0: And he thought he was getting a night off from catching.
5: I was just going to say, you're already a catcher, and you're not behind the plate tonight, and yet you're still taking a beating. Ouch.
0: The ball finds you.
5: Yes.
0: A painful way to get on, but the Cardinals will take it, and now Durfee will use a moment to visit his pitcher. Action going in the Missions bullpen. Francis Peña getting ready. And it's actually going to be now. Chris Tremme now making the trek. So Heel, still without a hit. We can keep saying that for a little while longer. A very impressive outing once again. A pair of strikeouts. Got an out here in the sixth, but does hit his final batter and gives the Cardinals a runner at first in this tie game. We'll be right back on KKYX.
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0: Tie ball game here in the top of the sixth inning at the Wolf. Cardinals and Missions locked at three. And the Missions turning to Francis Pena, the righty, out of the bullpen to face Zach Levinson. Runner at first, one away. There goes the runner on the first pitch, wave and a miss, the throw down, not in time. Great job by Jackson, the second baseman covering to keep that ball in the infield. That ball was way off the line. He had to be really aggressive in attacking it, or else that ball could have gotten to center field and allowed even more. But a stolen base puts a runner in scoring position with one away for the Cardinals. With the strike at the plate, it's an 0-1 count on the righty Levinson. The look towards second, now the delivery. Line drive, center field, now it's falling. Roberts charging, and he gets to it. Excellent read there. On a big swing, but it was off the end of the bat, so it didn't carry at all, and the wind brought it in even more. But Roberts got to it for the second out. Runner stays at second. Dakota Harris coming to bat.
5: Springfield has missed out on so many opportunities already in this game. They are now 2-for-9 with runners in scoring position. 8 hits, but just the 3 runs, and Pena trying to do what others have done on the mound tonight, and that is strand runners on.
0: A few have been better than Pena as of late. Piedra Blanca, the Dominican Republic, right-hander on the mound. First pitch to Harris, foul back. And look at Durfee with a waggle of the finger saying, yes, that's what I wanted. Good pitch there. In his last 17 and a third innings, going back to July 12th, Francis Pena has allowed 3 runs. A 1.56 ERA across 11 games. He's 0-1. Little tapper up the middle. Shortstop Tucker attacks it. Can't get the ball out of his glove. And he just misses getting Harris at first. The transfer not as clean as Tucker would have wanted, and Harris, who was hustling down the line on a ball not hit particularly hard, took advantage of that slight bobble to reach. Corners covered, two away.
5: That's a play we've seen Carson Tucker make so many times this year, and we'll see if Francis Pena can pick him up as Juan Bin Cho steps in for the first time.
0: First time because he entered for Ty Pete, who appeared to get hurt earlier in the game. And Cho, who has been hard to get out, waves and misses at that first pitch inside. 0-1. So a big moment here. Tie game. Cardinals have the corners covered with two away. Juan Bin Cho, the lefty, the new batter. Big lead off of first from Harris. There he goes. Line drive over the head of Tucker into left field, a base hit. Cardinals take the lead. Harris goes from first to third. And Juan Bin Cho continues to do what he's been doing all week, and that is hurt the San Antonio Missions.
5: Missions thought they were getting a break from Juan Bin Cho. Didn't have to deal with him in this game. And with the injury to Ty Pete, he enters and immediately makes an impact at the plate. And is his 7th hit of the series, and he's been on base 14 times.
0: And tonight, coming off the bench, cold, and still getting it done. Corners covered again. Two away, there goes Cho. A ball at the plate, the fake throw not made to second, as the runners will now be at second and third with two away. Pena does have a hard time keeping runners away from steals. He turns the bat completely to you at first and has a long windup. And the Cardinals taking advantage. Rodriguez, the dangerous catcher, at the plate. Up the middle, Tucker handles this one, takes his time, and he makes a clean throw over to first for the out. Big job right there by Pena, who does allow the lead for Springfield, but he keeps it at just one. 4-3 Cardinals as we head to the bottom of the sixth.
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0: Welcome back to San Antonio, where the Cardinals lead the Missions 4-3 here in the bottom of the sixth inning. Cardinals just took the lead in the top half of the inning, so let's see if the Missions can do what they've done all night, and that's respond. Ryan Jackson, the leadoff man, looking to get it going. The Cardinals have led at two other points tonight, only to have the Missions tie it up both of those times. So now looking to do so a third time. New pitcher on the mound, the righty, misses with the first pitch to Jackson. Jose Davila, the new pitcher for Springfield. So they are really digging into their bullpen. Fourth pitcher of the evening, and Davila, another Venezuelan native, with the long windup and the delivery. Drops that one in there for a strike, 1-1. A clean inning for the righty a few nights ago here against the Missions. Has had a pretty good start to his double-A career. The 1-1. Popped up behind the plate towards us, but towards our right. Can hear the banging off the roof. Count 1-2 on Jackson. Davila, in just his fifth game with Springfield, called up on July 26th from High A Peoria. Shakes off once, now has his sign. The 1-2 home. Bounced and taken, 2-2. Opponents just 3 for 16 so far against him. 188 the average. He has yet to allow a run. The 2-2. Bouncer towards third. Waiting for it is Gervich. Takes the long hop. The throw bounced and it's to the bullpen. From the start of that play, Gervich never quite looked comfortable. He spiked the throw over to first, and Ortiz could not scoop it out. A break there for the Missions, who reached to begin the sixth. Down one, there's the tying run. Now Albert Fabian will look to move him over or bring him in. Jackson with some speed over there. See if he goes anywhere. First pitch. Fabian lines it up the middle, base hit. Center fielder charges it, keeps Jackson at second. But the Missions with a good start to the sixth. First and second, nobody out.
5: The Missions have had a response every time that Springfield has taken the lead in this game. And it's potentially going to come down to a lot of missed opportunities for the Cardinals. All the Missions, who've had fewer opportunities, have taken advantage of them to this point.
0: First and second, nobody out for Luis Verdugo. Corner is playing in, expecting a potential bunt with the Missions down one. No bunt shown, ball taken, 1-0. Cardinals have 10 hits on the night, but just 4 runs. Meanwhile, the Missions have 4 hits, but 3 runs. That's efficiency. Davila's 1-0. Breaking ball dropped in there. Strike one, 1-1. No bunt shown yet by Verdugo, with Roberts on deck, followed by Durfee. The 1-1 pitch. Wave and a miss on the pitch, just falling off the table. Verdugo in a 1-2 hole.

0: Here's Kai Roberts. Corner's back. See if he puts one down. A look towards second. Shortstop creeping in. The pitch home will wait on a late spin by Davila. Fans booing. They're in it. They want it. Missions trying to get a series win. Have played so well this week against a talented Cardinals team. The first pitch, Roberts takes it low, 1-0. Roberts with a bullet, his last time up, a single right back up the middle. Defense giving him that same positioning again with the shortstop, covering the bag, second baseman pulled over towards the right side. The 1-0, taken just off, 2-0. Davila likes to use the changeup. Also has a curveball, slider, and four-seam fastball. Runners go. The ball at the plate. The throw to third. Not in time. How about the double steal executed to perfection here in the bottom of the sixth inning, and the Missions now have the tying run 90 feet away. The go-ahead run in scoring position as well, and a 3-0 count on Roberts at the plate.
1: What an aggressive decision from the Missions, paying off.
0: Now the infield has to play in. The 3-0. Outside, ball four. Roberts draws the walk, and the Missions have loaded the bases here in the sixth with one away.
1: Potentially not the worst thing in the world if you're Springfield, because it sets up the force out at any base. But you're also putting a lot of pressure on yourself if you're Davila to have a runner at every base and no place to put Brendan Durfee.
0: A mound visit here for the Cardinals with the entire infield joining. Missions trail 4-3 here in the bottom of the sixth inning, but they are threatening big time. Bases loaded, one away, and the man at the plate already homered today. A two-run shot to right field. His swings have looked good as he continues to get more playing time. And now he'll have an opportunity for a big punch. Mound visit complete. Davila will remain in the game. This is his inning. No one else warming in the Cardinals bullpen. The Pasadena, California native from the left side awaits the first pitch from Davila. Here goes. Popped foul towards third and out of play. So Durfee aggressive on the changeup. Durfee, who began the year on the Missions roster, then got hurt immediately after the exhibition. Ready for the 0-1. And he waves and misses at another changeup. Davila ahead 0-2. Base is full of Missions, but Davila has jumped ahead 0-2 on Durfee. His delivery. Right back to it. Durfee chases, and that's strike three, two away. It'll be up to Carson Tucker, who would love nothing more and to make up for that little bobble he had in the previous inning that allowed the Cardinals to extend the frame and eventually take the lead. Bases remain loaded for the righty Tucker. Ball blocked in the dirt. Tucker jumps ahead 0-1. 1-0. 1-0 the count. Two away, bases loaded. And Tucker, who is 0-3 tonight, looking for a big hit. The pitch home. Bounce to third. Through a base hit. One run in. Fabian rounding third. Missions take the lead on Carson Tucker's two-run single.

0: Gervich has had some trouble in this inning. He allowed the first man to reach on an air. Didn't look comfortable there fielding that grounder, and it snuck past him. Missions jump ahead with Carson Tucker's two-run hit.
1: He's been at first base in the series until today. Slides over to that other side of the infield, and it just has not quite looked right for him.
0: And a sigh of relief for Tucker, who has to feel so good with that hit. Here's Ornelas looking for more. Takes the first pitch for a ball. 1-0. Corner still covered. Two away. Missions now ahead. 5-4 over the Cardinals. The Cardinals, who are doubling up the Missions in hits, are down. And the home plate umpire, David Sabol, says to the Cardinals dugout, enough. Some chirping going on after that last pitch that they wanted as a strike, but it gave Ornelas a 1-0 count. The pitch dives down 2-0. Sometimes a team comes to the Wolf, offensive juggernaut, and they get frustrated by the dimensions, by the wind. Missions looking to take advantage of a frustrated ball club. The 2-0. Fouled straight back. A good-looking swing there from Tirso. They no doubt believe they've had several that could have gone out. They could be up way more, but they have not cashed in on their opportunities. And it's the Missions that have a 5-4 lead. And Ornelas ahead in the count, 2-1. The pitch home. Ripped but foul over to left. Count 2-2.
1: It's just so impressive to see how the Missions have responded every single time Springfield has taken the lead once again.
0: And taking advantage of the openings. The inning began with an error from Gervich. Allowed Jackson to reach, and he scored the tying run. The 2-2. Taken for ball three. Another close call. Batter gets the benefit of the doubt. Runner will be off from first. That's Tucker, who has given the Missions the lead. A 3-2 count with two away. Runner also at third. Plenty of speed with Roberts over there. The payoff. Taken low, ball four. How about these plate appearances by the Missions? Squeezing out every ounce of energy. Cardinals having to work, and the bases are loaded yet again, this time for Jake Cunningham.
1: That has been a storyline of the series, is raising pitch counts all week long.
0: Davila has thrown 25 pitches here in the sixth inning to get two outs. And here's a chance for a big-time blow. 5-4 the lead. Bases loaded, two away for Cunningham. First pitch to the righty on its way. Lined up the middle. That's through. A base hit. Here comes one. Tucker coming for another. Two more for the Missions, courtesy of Jake Cunningham. It's 7-4 San Antonio.
1: How about this? Two-out rally for the Missions. Clutch inning. Ornelas extends the inning with the walk. And Cunningham shoots it right back up the middle.
0: The approach remaining so solid. Everything up the middle for Cunningham. And it's now 7-4 San Antonio. A huge lead for Cunningham. Not going as Carpathios takes strike one. What an outburst. Four runs in the sixth inning. Missions have turned this game around. They entered down one. They're currently up three. These runs, by the way, the first given up by Davila at the AA level. As Carpathios fouls it back, falls behind 0-2. He had four clean outings before this one. Opponents had been 3-for-16, but no longer. A two-run single by Tucker and a two-run single for Jake Cunningham. The 0-2 here to Carpathios. Off the plate, ball one. And the Cardinals dugout again, chirping. fitting for Birds. The 1-2, runner goes. Carpathios over to left, but it's going to hook out of play. A team that has just been so consistently good over the last several years, especially against the Missions. 8 series in a row that the Missions have lost or tied against Springfield. They have not won a series in 5 years. But they are 3 innings away with a 7-4 lead from doing just that. Runner goes again, but Carpathios waves and misses for the 3rd out. But the damage done by the Missions. Carson Tucker and Jake Cunningham come through. 2-run singles each to give the Missions a 7-4 lead as we head to the 7th inning.
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0: Missions have taken the lead. It's the 7th inning and now 7-4 the advantage. Jordy Feeplatt, why don't you tell the people more?
1: What a change, Brian, since Francis Pena was on the mound last. Springfield had taken a 4-3 lead. When he went back to the dugout, his team now in front by 3, 7-4. First pitch to Jesus Baez. Inside, it hit him. That is the 3rd hit batter by a Missions pitcher tonight. Baez trying to shake it off. He'll reach it first. Missions batted around in that bottom of the 6th inning. 2 crucial 2-out hits from Carson Tucker and Jake Cunningham. Both driving in 2 runs apiece. Springfield has out-hit the Missions 10-6. We've talked about how many opportunities they've missed out on so far. And it's been San Antonio that's come through when they've needed to. This game is far from over, though. Josiah Ragsdale at the plate. First pitch for a strike. It's 0-1. Good slider from Pena. Pena got the last 2 outs in the 6th in relief of Igor Heel. The set and the 0-1. A little bit high. It's 1-1. Ragsdale 0-3 with a couple of flyouts and a strikeout. Pena set. And he delivers. Just missed again. Apparently a little bit high. Almost the exact same pitch. I think that one further down, though, much more clearly a strike. Both teams have not been pleased with the strike zone. Pena kicks and delivers. That is inside. And it's now 3-1 on Ragsdale. Hit batter to begin the seventh. Ragsdale now in a hitter's count. The pitch home. Swing and a miss. Good response from Pena. Slider dipping below the knees. Got the chase. It's Cedric Franco that has come off the bullpen bench. It will be Bernardo Zay. It's going to start throwing. Runner goes. Pitch is low for ball four. Now first and second, nobody out in the seventh inning. That'll bring up the tying run in Jake Gurevich. Missions have just taken a 7-4 lead after a four-run sixth. But you knew the Cardinals were not going to go away quietly. And here comes Missions pitching coach Eric Abreu out for a visit. Missions fans, don't forget that Texas Farm Bureau members get free tickets to Missions home games every Sunday, all season long. 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So now Gurevich. Plenty of power. He is 3-for-22 in his double-A debut this week. And has homered 23 times on the season in the Cardinals system. First pitch, swing and a miss. Good slider from Pena. Enter looks in and comes set. Now the 0-1. That's upstairs. Gurevich has also struck out twice tonight. Did not see Matthew Watson very well at all. He's up in a big spot. Ball finding its way onto the field from the Cardinals' bullpen. Patheos tosses it out of play. Baez at second, Ragsdale at first. Pena set. Checks on Baez and deals. Chopper slowly hit towards second. Jackson will field, only play to first. Underhand flips it there in time. So basically a sacrifice bunt for Gurevich. He moves Baez to third, Ragsdale to second. And that will be Daniel Ortiz coming up to the plate. Jose has been throwing in the Missions bullpen. But it's going to be Pena to face Ortiz. 18 pitches for Francis Pena. Not a ton. He stays in. First pitch. Outside, 1-0. Ortiz homered back in the fourth inning. 1-for-3 tonight. That was home run number 64 for Springfield in the second half. The 1-0. High, 2-0. Those 64 home runs coming in 39 games. And yet, despite their home run prowess being displayed at the Wolf, they're in danger of losing this series. 2-0. Swing and a miss. An excellent slider from Pena. Got Ortiz a little bit over-aggressive that time. That was ball three. Pena readies. Comes home. Low and outside. He laid off this time, 3-1. Ryan Campos on deck. A hit batter, a walk, a ground out to second. Cardinals have runners at second and third. 7-4 Missions, top of the seventh. 3-1 offering. Strike two called. Fastball on the outer half at 95. It has been a struggle for both staffs to shut down the opposing offense and keep guys off the bases. Pena's trying to strand two. Payoff. Foul that a play. It's a good pitch from Pena. Ortiz just fought it off. Pena crouches now, stands up and comes set. Payoff pitch. Low and outside for ball four. He walked him. The bases are loaded on two walks and a hit batter. Ryan Campos coming up, but he will face a new pitcher. Missions manager Chris Tremme taking the ball. From Pena, it'll be Bernard Jose coming in this massive spot. We'll take a brief step aside. 7-4 Missions, bases loaded for Springfield. One gone, top of the seventh here on KKYX.
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1: Bernard Jose, the new pitcher for the Missions. 7-4 San Antonio, but the bases loaded for Springfield with one gone and Ryan Campos the batter. Brutal spot for Jose to enter. The set from the right-hander, and he delivers. Outside, 1-0. 23-year-old from the Dominican Republic. 32nd appearance of the season overall. His 12th with the Missions. Struggled with IA Fort Wayne. He's been much better here in AA. 1-0 to Campos. That's in for a strike. 1-1. Cutter from Jose. The 1-1. Low and inside. 2-1. Campos has been on base all three times tonight. He's been hit by a pitch twice. Also doubled in the fourth. 2-1. Swing and a miss. 2-2. Perfectly placed cutter in on the hands of Ryan Campos. The set from Jose kicks and deals. Popped up. Shallow left, Jake Cunningham ranging in. Makes the catch. Baez, a bluff tag from third. The throw comes into the third baseman, Verdugo. No harm done. Two gone in the seventh inning. That's the out that Bernard Jose needed to get. Now he's got a real shot of getting out of this.
0: Not an easy play there for Cunningham, who at first looked like he might have lost it in the lights. He had his hands up, but he found it. He made a good play to keep the runners at their bases.
1: Now Zach Levinson came up in a huge spot last night. First pitch inside, 1-0. He was the one who hit the ground ball with the bases loaded in the ninth inning. Incredible play at the plates. Wyatt Hoffman to Anthony Villar. 1-0. Swing and a miss. It maintained a 3-2 lead for the Missions in that ninth inning. Held on to win by that scoreline. Now 7-4, Missions top of the seventh. The bases loaded. Here's Levinson again. 1-1. Swing and a miss. Slider started at the heart of the plate. Ends up on the corner from Jose. Levinson 0-for-3. Jose deals. Got him swinging. Right back to the slider. How about that work from Bernard Jose? And here it's the bases loaded with one out. And he strands all three on base. Missions maintain a 7-4 lead into the bottom of the seventh.
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1: 7-4 Missions as we go to the bottom of the seventh. Ryan Jackson leading off in back-to-back innings. The first pitch is swung on and missed from a new pitcher. Right-hander Randall Clemente. Clemente delivers on the outside corner for a strike, 0-2. Fastball at 97. A four-run bottom of the sixth inning for the Missions have given them this three-run advantage, and that was in major jeopardy in the top half of this inning. The 0-2, swing and a miss for strike three. One gone here in the seventh inning. Missions fans, don't forget that every Saturday night home game, you'll have a chance to participate in the Texas Lottery Lucky Roll. Each attendee in the selected Lucky Roll who is 18 or older will win scratch tickets courtesy of the Texas Lottery. We'll see you at the Wolf for our next Saturday home game on August 22nd, and you may go home a winner. First pitch to Albert Fabian, swung on and missed 0-1. The base is loaded for Springfield with one out in the top half of the seventh. And Bernardo Zay entered. And a fly out and a strikeout to escape the threats. Pitch to Fabian. Swing and a miss. 0-2. Cardinals are now 4 for 15 with runners in scoring position. And they've left 10 on base. It's the big story in the game. Clemente deals outside. Still six more outs to get for the Missions as they try to secure their first series win against Springfield in 5 years. The pitch, swing and a miss. Good stuff from Clemente out of the pen. Back-to-back strikeouts to begin the bottom of the seventh. It's away for Luis Verdugo.

0: Clemente kicks and delivers. Ground ball left side, scooped up by Gurvich. Settles his feet, throws on to first in time. And it's a 1-2-3 seventh inning. Fernando Clemente, 7-4 missions as we head to the eighth in San Antonio.
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0: On to the eighth inning, 7-4 Missions. Bernardo Zay, after escaping the bases loaded and one out jam, it's the reward of pitching in a clean eighth inning. Harris, Cho, and Rodriguez do up for the Cardinals. First pitch from Jose. Swing and a miss. That cutter down below the knees, and Jose has his best stuff going right now. The 0-1 pitch. Pop foul back to the screen. It's 0-2, and I have to say, it just feels like throughout this series, the amount of swing-throughs that Missions pitchers have been able to generate has really been something else. Taking it to another level in that department against a team that can really swing it. 0-2. Outside. 1-2. Tonight, Watson, Heel, Pena, Jose. T. Watson allowed 3 runs on 8 hits in 4 1/3 innings. Did a nice job limiting the damage. 1-2. Slowly hit towards second. Jackson will wait on it and feel with some weird spin. Throws on to first and retires Harris. One away here in the eighth inning. MLB Plus is new for 2026. 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Juan Bincho at the dish. First pitch. Cut on and missed. It's 0-1. Cho singled in the sixth. At the time, gave Springfield a 4-3 lead. Missions scored 4 of their own in the bottom half, and they've got a 3-run lead right now. Cho replaced the injured Ty Pete in right field. The 0-1 home. Dips inside. Springfield's still in a great position in first place in the second half in the Texas League North, but felt like they were going to run away with the division. 1-1. Popped up. Shallow right center. The second baseman, Jackson, now ranging on the edge of the infield. Third makes the catch. 2 gone. But if Springfield loses tonight, Arkansas win. They've still got a 5-game lead, but it's just been a really impressive showing from the Missions on the verge of three straight victories this week against a really good team.
5: Against a really good team and suffering a 9-2 loss.
0: Right.
5: To catapult that into three straight wins, amazing.
0: First pitch misses low to Raynel Rodriguez, and it's 1-0.
5: Takes a lot of guts for this team to bounce back from that type of defeat and face some really good pitchers, a talented lineup, and getting it done.
0: 1-0 to Raynel is fouled off at the plate. 1-1. No doubt. A real confidence booster for this group as they try to make this playoff push. Again, with a victory here tonight, it would be just three games behind first place Amarillo with 30 to play. And that would mean that five teams in the division were separated by three games. 1-1. Chopper foul at the plate. 1-2. Midland's victory today moves them two back of Amarillo. Corpus Christi lost today, so they remain one back. 1-2. Outside 2-2, and then the Missions would be right there at three back.
5: And Midland plays Amarillo this upcoming week.
0: Big series. 2-2. Misses low, 3-2, and you can't help but think for the Missions with their final 2 weeks of the season coming against Midland and Amarillo, everything could be on the line. Potentially set up to be a really exciting final 12 games. Payoff. Hit deep to left, but way foul. Long drive from Rodriguez. Jose looking for a 1-2-3 eighth. The Dominican sets and delivers. Driven to center field, pretty deep. Kai Roberts has plenty of room, though, as he'll settle underneath and put it away for out number three. Bernardo Zay, what a job. Five up and five down out of the pen. 7-4 Missions onto the bottom of the eighth inning.
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0: 7-4, San Antonio, bottom of the eighth inning. Right-hander Dominic Pacone enters for the Cardinals. The other night, it was a four-run bottom of the eighth inning for the Missions that decided the win. Right now, it's their four-run bottom of the sixth that has been the difference. Kai Roberts, Brendan Durfee, and Carson Tucker due up against Pacone. Missions are three outs away from their first series win over Springfield since 2021. Cone set. First pitch. Bunted foul by Roberts, and it's 0-1. Roberts is single in the fourth. Also walked and scored. That was in that four-run sixth inning. Cone looks in, comes set. And deals. Fouled straight back. A late swing from Roberts. This is the only contest still going in the Texas League. Everything else final. And you have heard the setup. She's looking to move to three back of first. The 0-2 fouled off at the plate. Caught a piece of the catcher, Rodriguez. Corpus Christi, one back of Amarillo. Midland, two back. Like Brian said, Midland and Amarillo facing off this coming week. Mission's traveling to Frisco, the first half champs in the division. Started a little bit of a slide. 0-2 rolled foul. Frisco 4-6 in their last 10 games. Might be the perfect time. Corpus Christi, meanwhile, traveling up to Wichita. Face the wind surge. Not for long. 0-2 fouled off at the plate by Roberts. Stays alive. Only a few more weeks of the wind surge. And, well, I hope not only a few more weeks of windy, but I fear that that is what we're set up for. Every indication is that windy will not be a part of things going forward.
5: Not a week can go by in this booth. I'm very glad you use this moment that we do not honor windy in some capacity, because we can't let there be silence.
0: The 0-2 is swung on and missed for strike three. Roberts set down for out number one here in the eighth inning. And here's Brendan Durfee. You know, well said. Well said.
5: Hashtag, where's Windy?
0: Where's Windy? What's going on? I need somebody to give me an explanation. We need to ask Tim Grubbs, I think. First pitch to Brendan Durfee. Breaking ball for a strike. It's 0-1.
5: I fear he may be in on all of it.
0: I think so. Remember when we looked up his mascot website page and it said, oops, this page no longer exists? The 0-1. Ripped to right down the line towards the corner. It's a fair ball. Durfee will jog into second with a double. His second extra base hit of the night here in the eighth inning. That brings up Carson Tucker.
5: A lot of questions to be asked about.
0: A lot of questions. I mean, I love Tubby. I'm excited about the Turbo Tubs next year, but we got to have some thought and sympathy for poor old Windy, you know? Man.
5: Wichita doesn't come here next year, so we are going to be prevented from that conversation then.
0: Carson Tucker misses outside 1-0, and then we don't go there till super late.
5: September, I'm pretty sure.
0: Disaster. But Cone set, and the 1-0 over the outer half for a strike, and it's 1-1.
5: This is going to be for such a niche audience, too, but how about the collision of Tim Grubbs and Michael Coffin? I mean, just those personalities in the same room.
0: Texas League legends right there. 1-1, chopper to first base, fielded by Ortiz, and he beats Tucker to the bag just barely. So casual about that, and it nearly cost him. Durfee down to third on the fielder's choice. Two gone here in the eighth inning. 7-4 missions. A clash of titans.
5: Did you see the Michael Coffin bobblehead?
0: I did. Just awesome. Anytime you get a bobblehead as a broadcaster, you know you've done something right.
5: Have you seen the story behind it?
0: Yes. I think you need to enlighten our listeners. First pitch to Tirso Ornelas, Mrs. Lowe, it's 1-0.
5: I was enlightened yesterday. I actually didn't know. I saw the bobblehead, and I didn't know the story. I didn't know that a funeral home was sponsoring it because his name is Michael Coffin.
0: Oh, I actually didn't know that part.
5: What?
0: 1-0. Well, the right. Joe coming on, and he'll put it away on the run for out number three. No, we'll have to talk a little bit more about that at some point. 7-4 missions onto the top of the ninth. Three outs to get for a series win on Sunday night.
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11: 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KCYY HD2. San Antonio.
0: Jesus Baez leading off for the Cardinals as the Missions are three outs away from a series win over the Cardinals. Tucker Musgrove, the new pitcher, to try to close it out. Baez, Ragsdale, and Gervich. Musgrove trying to hold on to a three-run lead and pick up his third save of the year, his first with the Missions. Musgrove set. And the first pitch from the flamethrower, outside 1-0. Former two-way player in NAIA. After injuries, he has moved into a full-time pitching role, and he has turned it on in Double-A lately, the 1-0. That's outside, just barely, 2-0. Musgrove, a high 90s fastball. Two zero to Baez, swing and a miss. 98 up, 2-1. 21 strikeouts in the last 10 and a third innings for Musgrove. He's allowed no earned runs in 10 of his 12 Missions outings. 2-1. High chopper over the mound. The second baseman, Jackson Fields, on the backhand. Throws to first in time. One away in the ninth. So smooth, Ryan Jackson on the Baltimore chop. And a huge first out for Musgrove. Al Ragsdale to the plate. Feels like the best opportunity for Springfield may have been in that seventh inning. Bases loaded and one out. But still a couple of outs to play with. First pitch to Ragsdale. High, 1-0. Musgrove, the fifth pitcher of the night for San Antonio. Springfield has gone 3-for-12 with runners in scoring position. The pitch inside, 2-0. Check that. Make that 4-for-15. And they've left 10 on base to this point. Musgrove set. And the pitch home. Outside, 3-0 on Ragsdale. Fastball command has been pinpoint lately for Musgrove. Try not to put Ragsdale on base. 3-0 home. High for ball four. That's a four-pitch walk to Ragsdale. It's the first walk given out by Musgrove since July 30th. Had gone three straight appearances without issuing a walk. And had just one across his previous six outings. Now Jake Gervich. Jack is 0 for 4 with a couple of strikeouts. Set for Musgrove, first pitch. Chopper foul up the first baseline. 7-4 San Antonio. We're in the top of the ninth inning. Mission's trying to pull within three games of first place in the Texas League South with 30 to play. The set. Long look in, the 0-1. Swing and a miss. Tied up, Gervich with the slider, 0-2. Musgrove sets. The 0-2 inside, similar pitch. Gervich lays off this time. San Antonio looking for their third straight win. One-two offering. Swing and a miss. He struck him out. Gervich strikes out for the third time, and the Cardinals are down to their final out. Musgrove, another punch out. His 22nd in his last 11 and a third innings. And it's two strikeouts per inning. Daniel Ortiz steps in. First pitch. Check swing. And a pitch missed outside. 1-0. Mission's trying to cap off what's been an excellent weekend. 1-0 home. Fouled straight back. After dropping 5 of 6 to Amarillo last week, they have turned this momentum around. High, 2-1. Ortiz homered back in the fourth. Walked in the seventh. Musgrove looks in, delivers outside, 3-1. Cedric Franco starting to warm in the Mission's bullpen. Mission's really hoping they don't have to use him tonight. Musgrove looks in, deals. Driven to right field. Carpathios on his way back. Has some room. Makes the catch on the edge of the warning track. And that is your ball game. The Missions win it 7-4 and take the series over Springfield. Their first series victory over the Cardinals since 2021. And they move just three games back of first place with 30 games to play in the second half. 4 runs, 10 hits, 1 error for the Cardinals. 7 runs, 7 hits, no errors for the Missions. Time of the game, 3 hours and 4 minutes. What a weekend as the Missions take 3 in a row over the Cardinals and will head on the road. Very pleased with how this week has gone. Thanks so much for joining us on MILB.TV. We'll be right back on the radio side with the Missions postgame show to recap.
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12: It's time for the San Antonio Missions postgame show. A recap of the just concluded Missions game and a complete rundown of the Texas League and Major League scoreboards. Now let's head back to the ballpark.
0: The Missions take the series from the Springfield Cardinals. The series finale score 7-4, Missions. Talk more about this one in just a second. We'll check some scores first. In the Texas League, we've been talking about it a little bit already, but Amarillo falling in their series finale to Arkansas. And with that, others could take advantage and draw closer. And they were able to do that, at least a couple of them. Midland with a 5-4 win in walk-off fashion over Frisco. They pull within two games of the Sod Poodles. Corpus Christi falls 6-2 to Tulsa, so they remain one back of Amarillo, and the Missions, with their win, move to three back of the Sod Poodles. Wichita also picked up a win over Northwest Arkansas 6-3 tonight. In the Padres organization, El Paso defeats Reno 7-4. West Michigan over Fort Wayne 8-2, and Lake Elsinore trails 3-1 to Ontario in the top of the third inning in Southern

0: Daniel Ortiz's home run in the fourth gave Springfield a 3-2 lead. In the fourth, the Missions tied it up with a wild pitch allowing Luis Verdugo to come in to score. In the top of the sixth, Springfield struck again to take the lead 4-3. First at bat of the game for Juan Bincho, and his RBI single put his team in front. But the difference in the game, a four-run bottom of the sixth inning for the Missions that featured two-run singles with two outs. Carson Tucker first to drive in Jackson and Fabian, and then Jake Cunningham drove in Roberts and Tucker with one of his own. So crucial in that big moment to extend that lead. It was a one-run lead with Tucker's RBI single, but those two extra runs, just a huge blow for Springfield after they had just taken the lead once again. And that was all the scoring that we saw. Mission's bullpen did a nice job on the back end. Bernardo Zay inherited a bases-loaded one-out jam, retired two in a row, and then had a 1-2-3 eighth before Tucker Musgrove picked up his first save as a Mission this year with a scoreless ninth, including one strikeout. Thanks so much for joining us here tonight. Missions will travel to Frisco for next week's series at Riders Field, their final trip to North Texas this year. First pitch on Tuesday at 7:05. We'll have the Budweiser on deck show for you at 6:50. Thank you so much for joining us today and all weekend long. For my partner, Brian Yancelson, I'm Jordy Feeplatt saying so long from Wolf Stadium. We'll see you in Frisco on Tuesday night right here on KKYX.
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2: 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I'm starving.
1: So, do you think you'll ever leave the house again?
2: 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Plus, I'd rather eat this sandwich than find an attorney.
1: Agreed. But I think it's time you call Thomas J. Henry Law. They've helped a bunch of people we know, and they're all happy with the outcome. 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

went down to Georgia, he was looking for a soul to steal. He was in a bind because he was way behind and he was willing to make a deal. When he came across this young man sawing on a fiddle and playing it hot, and the devil jumped up on a hickory stump and said, "Boy, let me tell you what. I guess you didn't know it, but I'm a fiddle player too. And if you'd care to take a dare, I'll make a bet with you. Now you play pretty good fiddle, boy, but give the devil his due. I bet a fiddle of gold against your soul, because I think I'm better than you." The boy said, "My name's Johnny, and it might be a sin, but I'll take your bet, you're gonna regret it.

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Johnny said, "Devil, just come on back if you ever want to try again. 'Cause I told you once, you son of a gun, I'm

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back a few months ago, I was headlining at a great big nightclub. And he put me up a couple of days early. I came in a couple of days early, and they put me up at what they call the Star Suite. Now, here I am, headliner in one of the biggest nightclubs in the country, and I wake up at 8 o'clock in the morning in this Star Suite, all by myself. Yeah, that's what I said, aw. But I did what I've always done, man, to cheer myself up. I picked up my guitar, I sat down, I wrote me a little song. Now this is how it feels to be alone at the top of the hill, trying to figure out why.

0: One more time. What are we doing?
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0: Hello, I'm veterinarian Dr. Bob Judd, host of Texas Vet News on the Texas Farm Bureau Radio Network. There are steps we should take if we suspect new world screwworms in our livestock. First, immediately report to the Texas Animal Health Commission, the USDA, or your local veterinarian. After collection and wound cleaning, use appropriate treatment methods to care for the wound based on current conditions and advice from your local veterinarian. Keep the wound covered if possible and treated until it is healed to avoid more infestations. And report suspicious wildlife to a Texas Parks and Wildlife Department wildlife biologist.
1: 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All of a sudden, I heard a big bang that knocked me off of my bed. 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
4: Cattle mostly higher, cotton higher. I'm Jessica Dolmel with the closing markets on the Texas Farm Bureau Radio Network. Cattle were mostly higher today as they neared market resistance. August live cattle up 47 cents to 231.70. October live cattle up 35 cents to 225.27. Feeder cattle moved higher. August feeder cattle up 360 to 351.65. September feeder cattle up 365 to 345.22. August lean hogs even at 95.50. October lean hogs up 50 cents to 82.22. August class 3 milk up 5 cents to 16.75 a hundredweight. September class 3 milk down 4 cents to 17.18 a hundredweight. Cotton moved higher Friday on a weaker U.S. dollar, stronger precious metals, and stock indexes. December cotton up 124 points to 84.40. March cotton up 129 points to 86.18. May cotton up 125 points to 87.31. Corn was even to higher on Friday ahead of USDA's crop production report, which we're expecting on Wednesday. Corn also moved higher thanks to strong exports. September corn even at 439. December corn even at 462. We saw wheat move higher due to disruptions in grain shipping in the Black Sea due to some tensions between Russia and Ukraine. September hard red winter wheat up 14 and a quarter to 714. December hard red winter wheat up 13 to 730 and a half. September crude oil up 89 cents to 78.16. November crude oil up $1.04 to 75.95. For the Texas Farm Bureau Radio Network, I'm Jessica Dolmel.
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16: Neighbor, my name's Larry Marble. Welcome to the best darn farm show in Texas. No brag, just fact. We are down on the farm. You're our neighbor. Neighbor, let's get started.
17: Neighbor, let's take a look at the grain commentary, courtesy of John Tuggle, Tuggle & Company Corpus. As it seems, the Texas Gulf is running out of Chinese Milo vessels. Delivering Milo to the ports is becoming difficult. Corpus Christi's public elevator in Archer Daniels Midland in Corpus is closing on Friday, 4 p.m., until they get another vessel, which at this time is hard to pinpoint, as China has simply not been buying U.S. Milo of late because of China's internal tariff system on corn imports that allows them to pay a premium for Milo over corn. It makes China the U.S. only Milo buyer unless the market transforms into a market where Milo is trading around 90% or less than corn value, which is unlikely anytime soon. The Andersons in Houston is apparently full and cannot receive grain trucks and is closed for at least the weekend. Temco is open this weekend and this next week, 7 a.m. to 7 p.m., but right now they're only wanting corn as they have corn vessels to load. As a result, cash Milo bids are on the defensive, with the best bid for Milo delivered to Corpus Christi now at 50 over Dece, and Houston, the bids are down to 30 over December or less, when and if any of them can unload. The wheat market led the way Friday, up 14 cents after being down 13 the day before. Soybeans were down slightly, and corn, after being 2 to 4 cents higher much of the day, into the day unchanged. West Texas Intermediate crude was up over a dollar a barrel, but now is back slightly lower, about that $77 a barrel level. For help marketing your grains, 1-800-2-TUGGLE, 800-288-4453, or 361-852-5207. John Tuggle, longtime friend of Down on the Farm Radio. On the line with Rodney Butler, Beeville Livestock. Rodney, how'd the sale go Friday?
18: We had a good sale Friday. We had more cattle than what we've been running and had a strong market. It's softer in places, but overall, I thought it was a good market, sir.
17: Good. Walk those pins with us, if you will.
18: All right, we had 363 head of cattle and 16 sheep and goats. And like I said, that old market is steady compared to the week before. Your 200 to 300 pound steers were 498 to 630. Heifers were 527 to 650. Your 300 to 400 pound steers were 529 to 635. Heifers were 469 to 610. Your 4 to 500 pound steers were 423 to 510. Heifers were 385 to 525. Your 500 to 600 pound steers were 368 to 403. Heifers were 356 to 640. Your 600 to 700 pound steers were 335 to 370. Heifers were 324 to 350. And your 700 to 800 pound steers were 321 to 345. And heifers were 257 to 270. That heifer market really crazy. Stocker heifers sure bring in some money. If you got any replacement type black baldies or even your F1s and Bremer heifers, they're bringing a premium. Packer cows brought anywhere from $1.40 to $1.82. Bulls brought from $1.72 $2.22 to $2.15. And our stocker cows this week brought anywhere from $1.50 to $2.65. Bred cows, we didn't have too many of them and the quality wasn't there. They brought anywhere from $1,000 to $2,000. And we had a few pairs this week. They brought anywhere from $2,600 to $3,500, sir.
17: Are you aware of anything for this Friday?
18: I know a few bunches of cattle. I knew of quite a few last week. I know of a few bunches of cattle this week. I imagine we'll have around that $250 to $300 again this next week, sir.
17: Rodney, tell everybody how to get a hold of you in Beeville.
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17: I appreciate it. Thank you very much.
18: Thank you and take care.
17: Bye-bye.
18: Bye.
17: Neighbor, let's take a look at the beef. Looks like through the week, Northern deals, 370. That's three higher. Southern deals, 235. That was two higher. Friday slaughter, 95,000 head, 3,000 head than less than a week ago, 9,000 more than a year ago. Saturday slaughter, around 1,000 head. The week's total slaughter, 509,000, 3,000 head less than a week ago, 27,000 head less than a year ago. Box prices higher. 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Today's cash cattle call, steady. Packers were able to get more cattle bought last week, and with August contracts available now, this week's trade could be a gamble on which way the week's weighted average will land. On the line with Seth Crane, Union Commission, Hondo Livestock. Seth, what's the Monday sale looking like Sunday night?
9: Pretty good run this week. 570 head in right now, probably somewhere around 50 head of cows and bulls. Going to palpate about 20 cows there tomorrow and did have one pair. The calf and yearling run at quality is really good. Got a bunch of good sets of work cattle on hand for the sale tomorrow. There'll be a handful of those replacement heifer-type heifers, those Brangus types. Light calf run, probably got somewhere around 100 head of light calf. So a little something for everybody. I imagine we'll catch some more and end up with somewhere between 650 and 700 for tomorrow's sale. If we can help you out in any way, feel free to reach us right there at the office, 830-741-8061. Get me on my cell phone, 210-288-3960. And for updates and information, visit us on Facebook or HondoLivestock.com.
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17: 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Kerry Martin, Texas Ag Today. Neighbor, now it's time to get a hold of Leo Casas. Leo, how are you today?
19: Doing good, Larry. Well, summer is going to rapidly come to an end here. Seems like the last week goes quickly, doesn't it? And starting to cool off in the evenings. Grass is toasting a little bit, but the quality of the grass is so good because of the rain that we received early in the summer. 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We're the bull people.
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16: Marketing Association.
17: And we're on the line with Maddie Bexley. Madison, how are you today?
20: I'm really good. How are you, Larry?
17: 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Thanks for asking. How was the sale?
20: 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We ended up with 1342 with 195 cows and 22 bulls, 229 sellers, and 101 buyers.
17: Walk the pens with me.
20: On soccer cows, we got along real good this week. The good pairs brought from 38 to 6,000. The mediocre middle-aged pairs brought from 3,100 to 3,750. The planter end of the pairs brought from 2,450 to 3,000. The good bred cows brought from 3 to 3,900. The mediocre middle-aged and shortbred cows brought from 22 to 2,950. The longhorn and the planter end of the breds brought from 1,450 to 2,100. The packer cows and bulls would have been 5 to 6 lower this week. The good high-yielding cows brought from $1.70 to $1.85. The medium-yielding cows brought from $1.55 to $1.69. The low-yielding and thin cows brought from $1.20 to $1.54. The good high-yielding bulls brought from $2.10 to $2.15. The low, medium, and lightweight bulls brought from $1.70 to $2.09. And on the calves and yearlings, they would have sold mostly steady to maybe just a tick softer in some spots than a week ago on a good active market. But all in all, it was a good day.
17: Are you aware of anything for this next Thursday, Maddie?
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17: I appreciate you. 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
17: We are on the line with Ken Jordan, Jordan Cattle Auction. Ken, how is the sale shaping up for Mason?
22: You bet, Larry. Around 5 o'clock or so on Sunday evening, we had right at 750 head of cattle. 70 cows, about 10 bulls. We're looking for that 1,050, maybe 1,100 head. Shaping up to be a real good run. A lot of good quality calves here, Larry. Most of these be either fall or early spring calves, what they're coming off the mama cows, Larry.
17: Good. How is San Saba looking for Thursday?
22: I think we'll have a pretty good run, too. It's going to be, you know, warm and dry this week, so people can get out and move stuff around. Know of 100 head off one ranch, all real good Angus calves. All those calves out of Affordable Farms. 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Out of some Hereford bulls. And then I got another deal of 50 calves that'll come in. So look for a good run coming on Thursday also.
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17: I appreciate it. Thank you, and we'll talk with you after Mason.
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16: 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Now, they had their grand opening on Saturday the 1st. They've got straw hats, felt hats, hat shaping, and cleaning. They're at 540 10th Street, Suite 108 there in Floresville. Call 210-883-7871. They stock War Bonnet, Atwood, Bailey, Twister felts, and straws. All the westerns for now. All the shaping's done in person by Trevor or Montana. Yes, they cut brims, and yes, they do blocking and shaping. Remember, they're at 540 10th Street, Suite 108 in Floresville. Y'all go by and tell them you heard about them from Larry Marble on Down on the Farm.
17: On the line with Phil Brockenbush from Giddings Livestock. Phil, how many have you caught so far?
23: We're tagging around 900 right now. You know, we got those heifers here, the red heifers, some blacks and brindles and reds. There's about 85 of them total. They're kind of, I don't know, 4 to 7 months bred. Some low birth weight black bulls. If anybody needs any sure enough good heifers, we got them. The calf deal, you know, there's a string of calves coming here a while ago. Some good yellows. I think there's about 50 of them. We'll deal them up tomorrow. There's another good set of blacks back there. And I think there's a few young bulls coming. I believe they're coming tomorrow, some Charolais bulls, and maybe a Brangus bull or two. So we'll have some good stocker cows if anybody needs anybody, sure come see us.
17: Tell everybody how to get a hold of you, Phil.
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17: I appreciate it. Thank you so much.
23: Yes, sir. Thank you, Larry.
17: Bye-bye.
23: Bye.
16: 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And my friend Kerry Martin. You know, I've known Kerry for about the last 3 years, but I've been associated with the Texas Farm Bureau Radio Network for 28. First as a contributing editor, Texas Farm Bureau Roundup, and now
17: through the program that I send them. You might have heard of it. It's called Walking the Pens. Well, Carrie does a program called Texas Ag Today. Carrie Martin does such a fine job. 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You know, you've heard the phrase grocery basket, like it's got all you need in one cart. That's what Texas Ag Today is. 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Remember two things, neighbor. 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
0: On the line with Riley Rhodes from Live Oak Livestock Three Rivers. Riley, what's the Monday sale looking like Sunday night?
1: A little slower than it has been the last couple weeks, Larry. Probably about 800 head tomorrow. Excuse me. About probably 100, 150 cows in the mix. Not too many palpators this week, 20 or 30 head. Oh, four or five pairs look like they were in the mix. Calves, kind of a mixed bag. I've got two good sets of Angus cross calves there, though, about 40 head apiece. Got a couple sets of Brayford calves there, too. Most of those are steered, but there's a few heifers mixed in. And a couple sets of Charley calves. Not any big strings of cattle tomorrow, but several smaller bunches of good quality. So looks like around 800 head. Quality looks good. Maybe we might catch a few more tomorrow, but that's what it's looking like for tomorrow.
0: Tell everybody how to get a hold of you, Riley.
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0: I appreciate it. Thank you very much.
1: Thank you, Larry.
0: Bye-bye.
17: 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And Progresso, September plus 70, 509. Hard red winter wheat to Houston in August, September plus 90, 804. 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Placido, November less 60, 1116 and one quarter. Neighbor, that's it for the Best Darn Farm Show in Texas. No brag, just fact. I'm Larry Marble. You're my neighbor. Neighbor, good day. God bless, and I'll see y'all down the road.
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18: KKYX traffic check.
19: Construction work on the upper level of I-10 westbound blocks off all but the right lane between Frio and Culebra. Off the highway, you've got a wreck on Pleasanton Road at Southwest Military, as well as cleanup for a crash on Foster Road around Rigsby. That's San Antonio traffic. I'm Jason Fossig.
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0: 77 and partly cloudy, heating up in the afternoon with a high of 95.
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12: 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KKYX Traffic Check.
13: There's a crash blocking off the left shoulder of the interchange ramp going from I-35 southbound over to westbound Highway 90. And starting to slow down this morning over on Loop 1604 eastbound, 5 minutes added to the drive from Bulverde over to Green Mountain. That's San Antonio traffic. I'm Jason Fossig.
11: 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Why'd you come in here looking like that? Country Legends, KKYX.

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19: KKYX Traffic Check.
20: There's a crash blocking off the left shoulder of the interchange ramp going from I-35 southbound over to westbound Highway 90. And starting to slow down this morning over on Loop 1604 eastbound, 5 minutes added to the drive from Bulverde over to Green Mountain. That's San Antonio traffic. I'm Jason Fossig.
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0: 77 and partly cloudy, heating up in the afternoon with a high of 95.
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16: A couple of issues this morning on Loop 1604. Going westbound, you've got a crash blocking off 2 left lanes before Stone Oak Parkway, causing a 20-minute backup, and a stalled vehicle in the right lane on eastbound 1604 before Judson. That's San Antonio traffic. I'm Jason Fossig.
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17: A couple of issues this morning on Loop 1604. Going westbound, you've got a crash blocking off two left lanes before Stone Oak Parkway, causing a 20-minute backup, and a stalled vehicle in the right lane on eastbound 1604 before Judson. That's San Antonio Traffic. I'm Jason Fossig.
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9: 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All of a sudden, I heard a big bang that knocked me off of my bed, and I end up hitting the steering wheel and the gear shift. And then when I got up, I looked at that. There was an 18-wheeler in front of my truck. My son says, I got somebody that will help you. Herman and Herman will help you. All it takes is one call. And they says, come over, we got you. And if it wasn't for them, I wouldn't be walking right now. Herman always puts you first.

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7: 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KKYX Traffic Check.
8: Slow going this morning over on Highway 90 eastbound, about a 7 to 8 minute out of your drive, going from Highway 211 over to Loop 410. And you're seeing stop and go traffic due to construction work on the upper level of I-10 westbound between Frio and Culebra. That's San Antonio traffic. I'm Jason Fossig.
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6: On the road again. KKYX traffic check.
7: The right lane's blocked off by a crash on Loop 410 westbound at Austin Highway. There's also reports of an accident on the interchange ramp going from I-35 southbound over to westbound Loop 410. Delays here start from Judson Road. That's San Antonio traffic. I'm Jason Fossig.
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0: 77 and partly cloudy, heating up in the afternoon with a high of 95.
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17: KKYX Traffic Check.
18: The right lane's blocked off by a crash on Loop 410 westbound at Austin Highway. There's also reports of an accident on the interchange ramp going from I-35 southbound over to westbound Loop 410. Delays here start from Judson Road. That's San Antonio traffic. I'm Jason Fossig.
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2: Excessive heat warning. Temperatures expected to exceed 100 degrees.
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13: KKYX Traffic Check.
14: First responders are on the scene of a crash in the right lane on Loop 410 westbound at Austin Highway, causing a five-minute backup from Randolph. And the upper level of I-10 westbound has construction work up between Frio and Culebra, just the right lane gets through. That's San Antonio traffic. I'm Jason Fossig.
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0: 77 and partly cloudy, heating up in the afternoon with a high of 95.
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4: 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Welcome to the best darn farm show in Texas. 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
6: Pretty good run this week. 570 head in right now. 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
5: On the line with Phil Brockenbush from Giddings Livestock. Phil, how many have you caught so far?
7: We're tagging around 900 right now. We got those heifers here, the red heifers, some blacks and Reynolds and reds. There's about 85 of them total. They're kind of, 4 to 7 months bred. Some low birth weight black bulls. If anybody needs any sure enough good heifers, we got them. The calf deal, there's a string of calves coming here a while ago, some good yellows. I think there's about 50 of them. We'll deal them up tomorrow. There's another good set of blacks back there. And I think there's a few young bulls coming. I believe they're coming tomorrow, some Charolais bulls, and maybe a Brangus bull or two. So we'll have some good stocker cows. If anybody needs anybody, sure come see us.
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5: I appreciate it. Thank you so much.
7: Yes, sir. Thank you, Larry.
5: Bye-bye.
7: Bye.
4: 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Neighbor, this is Larry Marble, and I'm back with Leo Casas. And Leo Casas has got kind of a special word for us today. Leo?
8: 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You lose track of time when you get older, and we get a lot of feedback. 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And the only place you're going to hear that, that's a slogan that we use whenever we close any of our ads with Down on the Farm is we're the bull people. 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
5: 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Hard red winter wheat to Houston in August, September plus 90, 8.04. 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Neighbor, that's it for the best darn farm show in Texas. No brag, just fact. I'm Larry Marble. You're my neighbor. Neighbor, good day. God bless, and I'll see y'all down the road.
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4: 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Temperatures expected to exceed 100 degrees.
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0: Partly cloudy in the afternoon with a high of 95.
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0: partly cloudy in the afternoon with a high of 95.
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4: Neighbor, my name's Larry Marble. Welcome to the best darn farm show in Texas. No brag, just fact. We are down on the farm. You're our neighbor. Neighbor, let's get started. We're on the line with Riley Rhodes from Live Oak Livestock Three Rivers. Riley, what's the Monday sale looking like Sunday night?
5: A little slower than it has been the last couple of weeks, Larry. Probably about 800 head tomorrow. Excuse me. About probably 100, 150 cows in the mix. Not too many palpators this week, 20 or 30 head. Oh, four or five pairs look like they were in the mix. Calves, kind of a mixed bag. I've got two good sets of Angus cross calves there, though, about 40 head apiece. A couple sets of Brayford calves there, too. Most of those are steered, but there's a few heifers mixed in. And a couple sets of Charlet calves. Not any big strings of cattle tomorrow, but several smaller bunches of good quality. So looks like around 800 head. Quality looks good. Maybe we might catch a few more tomorrow, but that's what it's looking like for tomorrow.
4: Tell everybody how to get a hold of you, Riley.
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4: I appreciate it. 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
6: You bet, Larry. Around 5 o'clock or so on Sunday evening, we had right at 750 head of cattle, about 70 cows, about 10 bulls. We're looking for that 1,050, maybe 1,100 head. Shaping up to be a real good run. 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Most of these are either fall or early spring calves, what they're coming off the mama cows, Larry.
4: Good. How is San Saba looking for Thursday?
6: I think we'll have a pretty good run, too. It's going to be, you know, warm and dry this week, so people can get out and move stuff around. Know of 100 head off one ranch, all real good Angus calves. 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And then I got another deal of 50 calves that'll come in. So look for a good run coming on Thursday also.
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7: 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I don't know how to say this without sounding silly, but I'm pretty much known for my frugal nature. I don't waste money. I'm very careful about where we spend our money, and I've been advertising with Down on the Farm Radio, I don't know, I'm going to say 15 years, you know, easily, maybe longer. You lose track of time when you get older, and we get a lot of feedback. Even my children, they'll introduce themselves somewhere, and somebody will overhear their name, and they'll say, hey, you're the bull people. And the only place you're going to hear that, that's a slogan that we use whenever we close any of our ads with Down on the Farm is we're the bull people. So it's been a great advertising opportunity for us. We sell a lot of cattle, lease a ton of bulls off of our advertising with Down on the Farm, and I would recommend it to anyone.
4: 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So he's closer to 25 to 30 years on the air. 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Houston September plus 30, 4.69, and Progresso September plus 75.09. Hard red winter wheat to Houston in August, September plus 90.804. 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Placido, November less 60, 11.16 and one quarter. Neighbor, that's it for the best darn farm show in Texas. No brag, just fact. I'm Larry Marble. You're my neighbor. Neighbor, good day. God bless, and I'll see y'all down the road.
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0: Partly cloudy in the afternoon with a high of 95.
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1: Partly cloudy in the afternoon with a high of 95.
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0: Some overcast going into the evening, dropping down to a low of 84.
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17: KKYX Traffic Check.
19: Taking a look at Loop 410 eastbound between Somerset Road and going to Palo Alto, we have a complete shutdown for road construction causing a 12 to 15 minute delay to be back to Freeport Road. Traffic currently being forced off at the Somerset exit. That's San Antonio traffic. I'm William Shotwell.
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5: Neighbor, my name's Larry Marble. Welcome to the best darn farm show in Texas. No brag, just fact. We are Down on the Farm. You're our neighbor. Neighbor, let's get started. On the line with Rodney Butler, Beeville Livestock. Rodney, how'd the sale go Friday?
6: We had a good sale Friday. 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
5: Good. 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
6: All right. We had 363 head of cattle and 16 sheep and goats. And like I said, that old market is steady compared to the week before. Your 200 to 300 pound steers were 498 to 630. Heifers were 527 to 650. Your 300 to 400 pound steers were 529 to 635. Heifers were 469 to 610. Your 4 to 500 pound steers were 423 to 510. Heifers were 385 to 525. Your 500 to 600 pound steers were 368 to 403. Heifers were 356 to 640. Your 600 to 700 pound steers were 335 to 370. Heifers were 324 to 350. And your 700 to 800 pound steers were 321 to 345. And heifers were 257 to 270. That heifer market really crazy. Stocker heifers sure bring in some money. If you got any replacement type black baldies or even your F1s and Bremer heifers, they're bringing a premium. Packer cows brought anywhere from $1.40 to $1.82. Bulls brought from $1.72 to $2.15. And our stocker cows this week brought anywhere from $1.50 to $2.65. Bred cows, we didn't have too many of them and the quality wasn't there. They brought anywhere from $1,000 to $2,000. And we had a few pairs this week. They brought anywhere from $2,600 to $3,500, sir.
5: Are you aware of anything for this Friday?
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5: 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That's Stephen and Terry Lehman, Lehman Pipe and Cattle. Neighbor, now it's time to get a hold of Leo Casas. Leo, how are you today?
7: Doing good, Larry. 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And starting to cool off in the evenings. 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
5: 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Hard red winter wheat to Houston in August, September plus 90, 8.04. 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Placido, November less 60, 11.16 and one quarter. Neighbor, that's it for the Best Darn Farm Show in Texas. No brag, just fact. I'm Larry Marble, you're my neighbor. Neighbor, good day, God bless, and I'll see y'all down the road.
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10: Looking at I-35 northbound approaching Judson Road, we have a little bit of road construction blocking a left lane, causing a 3 to 5 minute delay. Some slow and go traffic trouble. Also, pretty much backed up all the way to Loop 410. A disabled vehicle is blocking the right lane on Loop 410 eastbound before Honeysuckle Lane, causing a 5 minute delay backed up all the way to I-10. That's San Antonio traffic. I'm William Shotwell.
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22: 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KKYX Traffic Check.
23: Looking right now on I-10 westbound, the exit ramp to get onto Santa Clara Road is going to be blocked off due to an accident on the frontage road. So expect to break tap 2 on the main lanes and then avoid the area on the frontage roads. Then as you make your way on Loop 410 westbound approaching I-35, road construction has the left lane blocked off, causing a 5-minute delay back to Palo Alto. That's San Antonio traffic. I'm William Shotwell.
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0: some overcast going into the evening, dropping down to a low of 84.
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25: Currently have an accident being reported on I-37 southbound approaching I-10. It looks like a 3 to 5 minute delay with a little bit of stop-go traffic backed up all the way to Cesar Chavez. Another problem on loop 1604 southbound approaching Nacogdoches is going to cause a 2 to 3 minute delay backed up all the way to Judson Road. That's San Antonio traffic. I'm William Shotwell.
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4: Looking at Alamo Ranch Parkway westbound before you get to Lone Star Parkway, we have a new accident being reported causing a 5-minute headache backed up all the way to Loop 1604. Another accident right now only allowing one lane to get through on Loop 1604 southbound approaching FM 78 is going to cause a 5-minute delay backed up all the way from I-35. That's San Antonio traffic. I'm William Shotwell.
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0: Some overcast going into the evening, dropping down to a low of 84.
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18: 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KKYX Traffic Check.
19: Got an accident right now at Alamo Ranch Parkway, westbound as you make your way before Lone Star Parkway. It's causing a 4 to 5 minute delay to be back to follow the way to Loop 1604. Another accident blocks the left shoulder on Highway 90 westbound approaching Loop 410, causing a 2 minute delay to be back to all the way to Military Drive. That's San Antonio traffic. I'm William Shotwood.
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15: KKYX Traffic Check.
17: We have an exit ramp shut down until further notice on I-10 eastbound. The exit ramp to 1518 will be completely blocked off. Also, 35 southbound between Evans Road and Olympia Parkway is also going to have a right lane blocked off through September 26th. That's San Antonio traffic. I'm William Shotwell.
15: You two-step like it's a love language.
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0: Some overcast going into the evening, dropping down to a low of 84.
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12: We have an exit ramp shut down until further notice on I-10 eastbound. The exit ramp to 1518 will be completely blocked off. Also, 35 southbound between Evans Road and Olympia Parkway is also going to have a right lane blocked off through September 26th. That's San Antonio traffic. I'm William Shotwell.
22: 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Country Legends, KKYX.
23: I came crawling home last night, like many nights before. I finally made it to my feet as she opened up the door. And she said, you're not gonna do this anymore.

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